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Why wait to say, at least I did it my way. Lie way too fast, but in my heart I understand. I made my move, and it was all about you. Now I feel

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